Charging in the street, you're gonna take on the world someday. You got blood on your face, a big disgrace. Waving your banner all over the place. We

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